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3: We can expect up to 2 centimeters of snow overnight as the thermometer dips to -4. Periods of light snow tomorrow, the high +5. Cloudy periods and -3 overnight. A mix of sun and cloud on Sunday, the high 10.
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3: We can expect up to 2 centimeters of snow overnight as the thermometer dips to -4. Periods of light snow tomorrow, the high +5. Cloudy periods and -3 overnight. A mix of sun and cloud on Sunday, the high 10.
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2: We can expect up to 2 centimeters of snow overnight as the thermometer dips to -4. Periods of light snow tomorrow, the high +5. Cloudy periods and -3 overnight. A mix of sun and cloud on Sunday, the high 10.
0: So long, snow. 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
4: We can expect up to 2 centimeters of snow overnight as the thermometer dips to -4. Periods of light snow tomorrow, the high +5. Cloudy periods and -3 overnight. A mix of sun and cloud on Sunday, the high 10.
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1: We can expect up to 2 centimeters of snow overnight as the thermometer dips to -4. Periods of light snow tomorrow, the high +5. Cloudy periods and -3 overnight. A mix of sun and cloud on Sunday, the high 10.
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1: We can expect up to 2 centimeters of snow overnight as the thermometer dips to -4. Periods of light snow tomorrow, the high +5. Cloudy periods and -3 overnight. A mix of sun and cloud on Sunday, the high 10.
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1: We can expect up to 2 centimeters of snow overnight as the thermometer dips to -4. Periods of light snow tomorrow, the high +5. Cloudy periods and -3 overnight. A mix of sun and cloud on Sunday, the high 10.
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0: But longer.
1: Sounds like somebody's got a case of the Mondays.
2: 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On the Moose.
3: Would you please?

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1: 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You're lucky I was only smoking pot tonight.
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Oh yeah. On Moose FM.

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1: Periods of light snow today, a high of 4. It'll be partly cloudy tonight, down to minus 6, and overnight wind chill minus 8. Sunday, a mix of sun and cloud with a high of 10.

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2: Periods of light snow today, a high of 4. It'll be partly cloudy tonight, down to minus 6, and overnight wind chill minus 8. Sunday, a mix of sun and cloud with a high of 10.

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1: Periods of light snow today, a high of 4. It'll be partly cloudy tonight, down to minus 6, and overnight wind chill minus 8. Sunday, a mix of sun and cloud with a high of 10.
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4: Periods of light snow today, a high of 4. It'll be partly cloudy tonight, down to minus 6, and overnight wind chill minus 8. Sunday, a mix of sun and cloud with a high of 10.
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3: Periods of light snow today, a high of 4. It'll be partly cloudy tonight, down to minus 6, and overnight wind chill minus 8. Sunday, a mix of sun and cloud with a high of 10.
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2: Periods of light snow today, a high of 4. It'll be partly cloudy tonight, down to minus 6, and overnight wind chill minus 8. Sunday, a mix of sun and cloud with a high of 10.
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3: Periods of light snow today, a high of 4. It'll be partly cloudy tonight, down to minus 6, and overnight wind chill minus 8. Sunday, a mix of sun and cloud with a high of 10.
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3: Periods of light snow today, a high of 4. It'll be partly cloudy tonight, down to minus 6, and overnight wind chill minus 8. Sunday, a mix of sun and cloud with a high of 10.
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0: How's it going? I'm Ricky Tyler. Thank you so much for joining me. I hope you had a fantastic week and that you're enjoying your weekend so far. Coming up on the show today, some movie and TV news. Also, a really fascinating new study on plants just in time for spring. And we'll share some Gen X confessions today. All that and more. Stick around.
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2: Periods of light snow today, a high of 4. It'll be partly cloudy tonight, down to minus 6, and overnight wind chill minus 8. Sunday, a mix of sun and cloud with a high of 10.
3: Spring is such a great time of the year. Hit the driving range on Saturday, shovel the walks on Sunday.
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0: Hey there, I'm Ricky Tyler. Thank you so much for tuning in today. Well, it's springtime now. This is when a lot of people's thoughts turn to gardening, and this is a fascinating new study out of MIT. It turns out that seeds may come alive to the soothing sound of rainfall, sensing drops when they're still beneath the surface. A series of experiments showed that seeds sprouted faster to the sound of rainfall. The researchers say that the sound shook the seeds out of a dormant state, stimulating them to germinate at a faster rate compared with seeds that were not exposed to the same sound vibrations. It's the first direct evidence that plant seeds and seedlings can sense sounds in nature. It might sound a little weird, but it's not. Plants have evolved to sense and respond to many stimuli in their surroundings to help them survive. Like, some plants snap shut when they're touched, some curl inward when they're exposed to toxic smells, and we know that most respond to light reaching toward the sun to help them grow. The team now plans to investigate other natural vibrations in sound, like wind. But hey, play some rain sounds for your plants. It might help them grow faster. I wonder how plants would respond to a funky bass line. Would they grow faster or just be a whole lot groovier? Do you think?
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8: Periods of light snow today, a high of 4. It'll be partly cloudy tonight, down to minus 6, and overnight wind chill minus 8. Sunday, a mix of sun and cloud with a high of 10.
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0: Hey there. Thank you so much for joining me today. Ricky Tyler here. F1 director Joseph Kosinski's upcoming Miami Vice reboot has cast Elvis's Austin Butler and Michael B. Jordan as Crockett and Tubbs. Miami Vice will be Michael B. Jordan's first role after winning the Best Actor Oscar for Sinners last month. This comes after months of rumors that he would be joined by Butler in an 80s-style revamp of the NBC police drama that originally starred Don Johnson and Philip Michael Thomas. The film, which has been titled Miami Vice 85, is scheduled to open on August 6th of 2027. I have a Gen X confession to make. I never actually watched one episode of Miami Vice. It was like the biggest show at the time. I don't know how I missed it. Of course, I know of it. I've seen clips, but I've never seen a full episode. Am I going to have to turn in my Gen X card now?
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3: Periods of light snow today, a high of 4. It'll be partly cloudy tonight, down to minus 6, and overnight wind chill minus 8. Sunday, a mix of sun and cloud with a high of 10.
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0: Hey, how's it going? I'm Ricky Tyler. Thank you so much for hanging out with me today. 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
3: Periods of light snow today, a high of 4. It'll be partly cloudy tonight, down to minus 6, and overnight wind chill minus 8. Sunday, a mix of sun and cloud with a high of 10.
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0: Hey there, I'm Ricky Tyler. Thank you so much for being with me today. And a little earlier, I was talking about the new Miami Vice movie that's coming out with Michael B. Jordan and Austin Butler. And I confessed that although Miami Vice was like one of the biggest TV shows of the 80s, I have never actually seen one episode of Miami Vice. Somebody said I should turn my Gen X card in for that. And they're probably not wrong. So that got me thinking, I'm sure I'm not the only Gen Xer that has something to confess. And so I want to hear from you guys today. Tell me your Gen X confession. What is something that would make us revoke your Gen X card? Maybe like me, you missed out on a really popular TV show or movie, or maybe it's something like you never owned a Rubik's Cube, or you didn't use a full can of hairspray every morning. Remember Aquanet? The Gen Xers do. 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
4: Periods of light snow today, a high of 4. It'll be partly cloudy tonight, down to -6, and overnight wind chill -8. Sunday, a mix of sun and cloud with a high of 10.
5: So long, snow. Spring is here.
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0: Hey, how's it going? I'm Ricky Tyler. Glad you could join me today, and we are talking about Gen X confessions. What is something that pretty much every Gen Xer did except you? For me, it was not watching Miami Vice. Never seen one episode. I heard from Eric already. He said, I never had a pudding pop. Oh my goodness, I forgot about those. For those of you that don't know, pudding pops were like popsicles, but made out of Jell-O pudding. Don't ask. They were super popular, but not really that great. And comedian Bill Cosby was the spokesperson back in the day. In hindsight, a regrettable choice. What's your Gen X confession? Tell me in an email, the Ricky Tyler Show at vistaradio.ca.
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7: Periods of light snow today, a high of 4. It'll be partly cloudy tonight, down to minus 6, and overnight wind chill minus 8. Sunday, a mix of sun and cloud with a high of 10.
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Sister Cena says funky. How was I?

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1: Lawyers make us tell you. 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

0: to come home.
1: Hey, what's up? I'm Ricky Tyler. Thank you so much for hanging out with me today. We're doing Gen X Confessions. I confess that as a Gen Xer, I had never seen even one episode of Miami Vice, which was one of the most popular shows at the time. And so today I'm asking you to share your Gen X Confessions, something that makes you a bad Gen Xer. This is a perfect response from Tom. He said, I never cared for WWE wrestling. I don't even know many of those wrestlers' names. And yeah, it exploded in the 80s. I unfortunately do know the WWE a little too well, totally against my will. I remember all those guys, Hulk Hogan, Rowdy Roddy Piper, Andre the Giant, Macho Man Randy Savage, Jake the Snake Roberts. I could go on, sadly. But yeah, that's a perfect answer. Thanks for that, Tom. You get your Gen X card revoked too. All right, give me your Gen X confessions. What is something popular back in the day that you didn't see or do or have? Tell me in an email, TheRickyTylerShow@VistaRadio.ca.
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10: Periods of light snow this afternoon, a high of 4, partly cloudy tonight, dropping to minus 6. Sun and cloud on Sunday with a high of 10.
11: 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Hit the driving range on Saturday. Shovel the walks on Sunday.
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0: Hey there, I'm Ricky Tyler. Thank you so much for being with me. I hope you're enjoying your weekend so far. We are talking about being bad Gen Xers. Yesterday, I was talking about how I have never seen one episode of Miami Vice, which was one of the biggest shows of the 80s, and someone said I should have my Gen X card revoked. So I'm asking you for your Gen X confessions today. I heard from Jane, who said, I never watched Miami Vice either, or ER. But I did buy 12 records or tapes for a penny from Columbia House, so it all evens out in the end. That is so true. And I also did not watch ER. In fact, I've just started watching it recently. I'm still on the first season. And for you kids who are not familiar with Columbia House, it was a mail order music club. And when you signed on for a subscription, you got your first 12 records or CDs when those became available, or cassette tapes for a penny. And back in the day, a lot of people would get their 12 records for a penny and then just stiff Columbia House altogether. But, you know, between the 70s and 90s, it did have millions of members. I never went in for Columbia House. But when the little flyer card would come in the mail, I would check off the 12 that I would order if I decided to. I just never did. Thanks for that, Jane. Keep your answers coming. Give me your Gen X confessions. What was something huge back in the day that you were not into or just didn't see or do or have? Tell me about it in an email, TheRickyTylerShow@VistaRadio.ca.
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3: Periods of light snow this afternoon, a high of 4, partly cloudy tonight, dropping to minus 6. Sun and cloud on Sunday with a high of 10.
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0: Hey there, I'm Ricky Tyler. Thank you so much for being with me today. We are talking about Gen X confessions. I was saying that back in the day, I had never seen one episode of Miami Vice, which was like the most popular show at the time. I've still never seen one episode. And somebody said I should turn in my Gen X card. So today I'm asking you, what was something that was big for Gen Xers that you either didn't use or get or see? I heard from Jonathan who said his Gen X confession is that Nirvana is overrated. He goes on to say, bold words, I know. Go ahead, kick me out of the club if you must. Yeah, I think you're definitely going to have to turn in your Gen X card, Jonathan. Wow. Thanks for weighing in. All right, Gen Xers, own up to it. What's your Gen X confession? Let me know in an email, the Ricky Tyler Show at vistaradio.ca. 98.1
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5: Periods of light snow this afternoon, a high of 4, partly cloudy tonight, dropping to minus 6. Sun and cloud on Sunday with a high of 10.
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2: Periods of light snow this afternoon, a high of 4, partly cloudy tonight, dropping to minus 6. Sun and cloud on Sunday with a high of 10.
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2: Periods of light snow this afternoon, a high of 4, partly cloudy tonight, dropping to minus 6. Sun and cloud on Sunday with a high of 10.
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2: Periods of light snow this afternoon, a high of 4, partly cloudy tonight, dropping to minus 6. Sun and cloud on Sunday with a high of 10.
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3: Periods of light snow this afternoon, a high of 4, partly cloudy tonight, dropping to minus 6. Sun and cloud on Sunday with a high of 10.
4: So long, snow. 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
5: Periods of light snow this afternoon, a high of 4, partly cloudy tonight, dropping to minus 6. Sun and cloud on Sunday with a high of 10.
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2: It'll be partly cloudy tonight, down to minus 6, a wind chill of minus 8 overnight. Sun and cloud on Sunday reaching 10. Cloudy Monday, 40% chance of showers or flurries with a high of 8.
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4: It'll be partly cloudy tonight, down to minus 6, a wind chill of minus 8 overnight. Sun and cloud on Sunday reaching 10. Cloudy Monday, 40% chance of showers or flurries with a high of 8.
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1: It'll be partly cloudy tonight, down to minus 6, a wind chill of minus 8 overnight. Sun and cloud on Sunday reaching 10. Cloudy Monday, 40% chance of showers or flurries with a high of 8.
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9: It'll be partly cloudy tonight, down to minus 6, a wind chill of minus 8 overnight. Sun and cloud on Sunday reaching 10. Cloudy Monday, 40% chance of showers or flurries with a high of 8.
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